0: Northeast PA's greatest hits, Gem 99 and 100, Michael Cimbello and Maniac. Love and Rock and Roll, Joan Jett started off the 80s at 8. Maniac, written by Michael Cimbello and David Malotsky, best known for its inclusion on the soundtrack from the 1983 film Flashdance, originally conceived as a darkly humorous track inspired by a television report concerning a serial killer and the 1980 horror film Maniac. The song was later rewritten with new lyrics at the request of Flashdance director Adrian Lin and music supervisor Phil Ramone to better align with the film's narrative about a young dancer's intense training and ambition. The revised version was featured in a key sequence of the film, was a montage of her working out at home. Now, following the unexpected commercial success of Flashdance, Paramount Pictures produced a music video for Maniac using scenes from the film, which premiered on MTV in May of 1983. The video's heavy rotation helped propel the single to number one on the Billboard Hot 100, where it remained for 2 weeks. Tina Turner coming up, 80s at 8, Gem 99 and 100.
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0: 1099 and 100. Phil Collins, When I Wish It Would Rain Down. Tina Turner, and What's Love Got to Do with It? 80s at 8. Tony Pacelli, till midnight tonight. The song was actually released 1989 into 1990. It did peak on the Billboard Hot 100 at number 3. It was off the album, But Seriously. Eric Clapton plays lead guitar throughout the song, which also features a large gospel choir. Now, regarding Clapton's contribution, Collins recalls, and I quote, "I said, hey, Eric, have I ever asked you to play? Come on, I got a song right up your street." Wish It Would Rain Down, Phil Collins. Updated weather forecasts and the Pet Shop Boys. It is the 80s at 8, Gem 99 and 100.
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99 and 100 The Proclaimers. Gonna be 500 Miles We Belong, Pat Benatar. 80s at 8. It's Wednesday. Gonna be 500 Miles written by The Proclaimers off their album Sunshine on Leith in 1988. The song was mainly written by the duo in 1988 while they were sitting in a flat in Edinburgh waiting to play a gig. Craig Reed has said that the band's earnings from the song are about 5 times more than the rest of their catalog combined. Now, as I mentioned, it was originally released in 1988.

0: The song's success was initially limited mostly to the United Kingdom. 1993, it was part of the American romantic comedy Benny and Joan. And due to the exposure received through the year, Gonna Be 500 Miles hit the Billboard Hot 100 in the middle of that year. Cyndi Lauper coming up. It's Gem 99 and 100.
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Northeast PA's greatest hits, Gem 99 and 100 Orleans, and Still the One, Bon Jovi, and It's My Life. It's Tony Pasquale on a Wednesday night. Johnny Wade coming up. This is Lit, Gem 99 and 100.

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0: 1099 and 100 Aerosmith and Angel. Journey's Lights before that. And Tony Pacelli till midnight tonight. The 2026 Walk to End Alzheimer's will be happening for us, the Scranton and Wilkes-Barre area, on Saturday at PNC Field on Montage Mountain Road. 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

0: 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Bruce Springsteen, Born in the USA. Tony Pacelli, Till Midnight Tonight. You know, I want to pass this along to you. Coming up on Friday at the Dietrich Theater, the flick Halloween will be shown, and we are the sponsor of that film. The film officially marks the beginning of Spooky Fest at the Dietrich. 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First seated, I should say. 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

0: 1099 to 100 is Pat Benatar. Hit me with your best shot, Eric Harmon and Hungry Eyes and Tony Pacelli. Till midnight tonight, Magical Mystery Tour, Gary and Joe wrapping up their two-week tribute to what would have been John Lennon's 86th birthday. The show will feature John in his solo career with the first two blocks of song with John as the protester he became famous for. Plus, the Vol segment is made up of some very rare material. Second hour, you're going to hear how the show's resident in-house musician, his name's Bernie, completes some of John's demos to make them beautiful, fully enriched songs. Relax this Saturday, 8 until 10 o'clock, Magical Mystery Tour with Gary and Joe. We do rebroadcast the show again after midnight on Gem 99 and 100. Speaking of the Beatles, Paul McCartney and Wings coming up after the updated weather forecast. 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

0: Gem 99 and 100 Bachman Turner, and you ain't seen nothing yet. Michael Jackson's Billie Jean. I know we have had some frost alerts and some freeze alerts, and I'm looking ahead again at the weather forecast for the weekend. Some places gonna hit 32 degrees Friday night into Saturday. So you still have plants out there? Take care of them, okay? Or bring them in. Corey Hart coming up. 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

0: 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Queen, David Bowie, Under Pressure. Something going on at Holy Cross High School. They're having their craft fair, I should say, and home showcase. And it's happening on Sunday from 10 until 4. It's located on Dinker Street in Dunmore. 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

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Got Brass in My Pocket, Genesis, That's All. Before that, Music All Night Long, and then Eric Peterson and his friend Tim, who I just met yesterday, coming up at 6 a.m. Fran will be here at 10. Mike's here after 3, and I'll be back with the 70s at 7. 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
10: ABC News, I'm Dave Packer. The White House is blaming the uptick in inflation on the fighting in the Middle East. Meanwhile, stocks tumbled after the higher-than-expected inflation data today. ABC's Olivia Rubin.
11: Gas is up 34% year-to-year. Energy prices up 20% year-to-year. Fuel oil up 74%. Airfare 22%. Electricity 4.4%. Of course, there are other areas seeing increases as well. According to this report, food up 2.5%. The price of eating out up 3.5%.
10: Now it's Maryland. Board administrator confirmed state officials in that state informed by federal authorities today of a possible suspicious letter addressed to them. This a day after election officials in Louisiana and Oklahoma said letters with unknown substances were sent to their offices, neither found to be hazardous. At Cornell University, the faculty senate debated a no-confidence resolution to condemn that school's response to campus sexual violence. This is ABC News.
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13: Your trash is our business. 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
14: Mostly cloudy overnight with a low near 47. Thursday, mostly cloudy, then becoming sunny with a high near 65. Showers likely Thursday night with a low near 52. And Friday, showers and a possible thunderstorm with strong winds and a high near 75.

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3: 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That's when Mac Davis wanted to stop and smell the roses. Gordon Lightfoot took the carefree highway. Carl Carlton found an everlasting love. And Billy Preston got nothing from nothing. 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
6: ABC News, I'm Dave Packer. A White House economic advisor is blaming the uptick in inflation on new fighting between Iran-backed Houthis and Saudi Arabia in the Middle East. Spiking gas and diesel now pushing the rate of inflation to 3.7% in September year over year. Social Security Administration saying that benefits for cost of living increase will increase by 3.6%. Arizona was the president's rally stop on Wednesday. Then he was off to Montana, where he promised federal money
7: to help more Montana families buy a home. Next year, under my leadership, Fannie Mae and Freddie Mac will be investing $3 billion in Montana mortgages to help 10,000 Montana homebuyers achieve their American dream.
6: Six Flags Over Georgia is set to reopen on Friday, days after a man fell to his death from the Goliath roller coaster. That ride remaining closed as investigators examine what happened. This is ABC News.
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10: Mostly cloudy overnight with a low near 47. Thursday, mostly cloudy, then becoming sunny with a high near 65. Showers likely Thursday night with a low near 52. And Friday, showers and a possible thunderstorm with strong winds and a high near 75.
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7: ABC News, I'm Dave Packer. September's consumer price index was 3.7% higher compared to a year ago, meaning consumers paid more for fuel, food, and other costs of living. The White House blaming the uptick on inflation in new fighting between Iran-backed Houthis and Saudi Arabia in the Middle East. The Social Security Administration saying benefits for cost of living increase will increase next month by 3.6%. That falls a bit short of the inflation rate. Andrew Estruth of the Center for Retirement Research.
8: It's not a perfect measure of inflation, but the reason for that is there's no perfect measure of inflation.
7: More questions about U.S. intelligence sharing with Ukraine. A source in Ukraine's presidential office Tuesday night saying that the United States did share intelligence warning of incoming Russian missile strikes, but did not for the first wave of missiles. New York City Council expected to approve a deal next week to ban horse-drawn carriages in Central Park. ABC News.
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11: Mostly cloudy overnight with a low near 47. Thursday, mostly cloudy, then becoming sunny with a high near 65. Showers likely Thursday night with a low near 52. And Friday, showers and a possible thunderstorm with strong winds and a high near 75.

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8: 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This week, Casey takes you back to October 18th, 1986. That's when Lisa Lisa was all cried out. Robert Palmer didn't mean to turn you on. Genesis was throwing it all away. And Cyndi Lauper could see your true colors. 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
3: ABC News, I'm Dave Packer. A White House economic advisor is blaming the uptick in inflation on new fighting between Iran-backed Houthis and Saudi Arabia in the Middle East. Spiking gas and diesel now pushing the rate of inflation to 3.7% in September year over year. Social Security Administration saying that benefits for cost of living increase will increase by 3.6%. Arizona was the president's rally stop on Wednesday. Then he was off to Montana, where he promised federal money
4: to help more Montana families buy a home. Next year, under my leadership, Fannie Mae and Freddie Mac will be investing $3 billion in Montana mortgages to help 10,000 Montana homebuyers achieve their American dream.
3: Six Flags over Georgia is set to reopen on Friday, days after a man fell to his death from the Goliath roller coaster. That ride remaining closed as investigators examine what happened. This is ABC News.
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8: Mostly cloudy overnight with a low near 47. Thursday, mostly cloudy, then becoming sunny with a high near 65. Showers likely Thursday night with a low near 52. And Friday, showers and a possible thunderstorm with strong winds and a high near 75.

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5: ABC News, I'm Dave Packer. September's consumer price index was 3.7% higher compared to a year ago, meaning consumers paid more for fuel, food, and other costs of living. The White House blaming the uptick on inflation in new fighting between Iran-backed Houthis and Saudi Arabia in the Middle East. The Social Security Administration saying benefits for cost of living increase will increase next month by 3.6%. That falls a bit short of the inflation rate. Andrew Estruth of the Center for Retirement Research.
6: It's not a perfect measure of inflation, but the reason for that is there's no perfect measure of inflation.
5: More questions about U.S. intelligence sharing with Ukraine. A source in Ukraine's presidential office Tuesday night saying that the United States did share intelligence warning of incoming Russian missile strikes, but did not for the first wave of missiles. New York City Council expected to approve a deal next week to ban horse-drawn carriages in Central Park. ABC News.
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9: Mostly cloudy overnight with a low near 47. Thursday, mostly cloudy, then becoming sunny with a high near 65. Showers likely Thursday night with a low near 52. And Friday, showers and a possible thunderstorm with strong winds and a high near 75.

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1: Casey Kasem has unlocked the American Top 40 vaults and is replaying original shows from the 80s. 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
6: ABC News, I'm Dave Packer. A White House economic advisor is blaming the uptick in inflation on new fighting between Iran-backed Houthis and Saudi Arabia in the Middle East. Spiking gas and diesel now pushing the rate of inflation to 3.7% in September year over year. Social Security Administration saying that benefits for cost of living increase will increase by 3.6%. Arizona was the president's rally stop on Wednesday. Then he was off to Montana, where he promised federal money
7: to help more Montana families buy a home. Next year, under my leadership, Fannie Mae and Freddie Mac will be investing $3 billion in Montana mortgages to help 10,000 Montana homebuyers achieve their American dream.
6: Six Flags over Georgia is set to reopen on Friday, days after a man fell to his death from the Goliath roller coaster. That ride remaining closed as investigators examine what happened. This is ABC News.
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9: Northeast PA weather.
10: Mostly cloudy overnight with a low near 47. Thursday, mostly cloudy, then becoming sunny with a high near 65. Showers likely Thursday night with a low near 52. And Friday, showers and a possible thunderstorm with strong winds and a high near 75.

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Hi there. It is National Expense Report Day. Don't get me started on this, man, because I try to write off everything. Even my accountant looks at me and goes, are you out of your mind with this? I said, it's a security system in the house. She said, it's a dog. Global Hand Washing Day. It's also I Love Lucy Day. I remember that show, do you? Yep. We both dated ourselves. International Credit Union Day. What? It's an International Day of Rural Women. No shortage of those in Northeast Pennsylvania. It is International Shakeout Day. It is also Lemon Bar Day, Grouch Day. Wait a second. Something I could do. National Mushroom Day. It is Roast Pheasant Day. They sound pretty good together. No kidding. And it's Shine a Light Night. So have a great day, whatever you choose out of that to enjoy. I think the pheasant and the grumpy part works for me. Coming up, Rolling Stones, The Outfield, and Glenn Frey. Maybe the mushroom part, though, because I like mushrooms a lot. The heat is on. When we're back next.

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0: But Jack Flash, there goes the Rolling Stones for you on Gem 99 and 100, where we are thrilled to announce that we're sponsoring a special showing of the horror classic Halloween Dietrich Theater, Tunkahannock. It is this Friday, 7 o'clock. Film officially marks the beginning of Spooky Fest at the Dietrich. 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See you at the Dietrich Friday night, 7 o'clock for Halloween. Coming up, Hall & Oates, A Taste of Honey, Semisonic, and a forecast. It's getting colder. Details next.
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1: ABC News, I'm Sherry Preston. Ukraine launching a drone and missile attack on a Russian oil refinery. The strike's coming hours after Ukrainian President Zelensky said the so-called energy ceasefire was over. Zelensky also saying some of their most important communications equipment, Elon Musk's Starlink satellite system, isn't working the way it used to.
2: Elon Musk says he did not restrict Ukraine's access to his Starlink network, which limited Ukraine's ability to fend off Russian attacks. Musk says the systems are controlled by the U.S. government. President Zelensky yesterday said he feels betrayed by the U.S. after President Trump agreed to buy Russian diesel.
1: ABC's Sophie Flay, the Justice Department threatening California with legal action over a claim of non-citizens on state voter rolls. More than a dozen grand jury subpoenas issued, including to some of her relatives in the DOJ investigation into Congresswoman Ilhan Omar. 28 children killed and a school collapsed in Pakistan. This is ABC News.
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5: Mostly cloudy beginning to your Thursday, gradually becoming more sunny. Today, temps going to bump up on 64. Showers likely overnight in the wee morning hours. Clouds on the increase overnight, too. We'll see 51. Showers and thunderstorms possible in the mid-afternoon on Friday. We'll see 73. Showers mainly in the mid-evening on Friday night. We'll see 37. And a mostly sunny, cool Saturday kicks off our weekend. Temps only going to hit 47.

0: Man Eater, there goes Hall & Oates for you on Gem 99 and 100. It's Eric. Welcome to the big radio broadcast. You don't know this, but Tim has the day off today. Either that or he's just playing hooky because he ain't here. But he did, in fact, send me some dad jokes, and guess what? Just as awful as always. Doesn't even have to show up to be terrible. Here we go. I often hear, cheer up, it could be worse. So I did, and sure enough, it got worse. At my job, I have 500 people under me. I'm a security guard at a cemetery. Nice. The computers went down at work today. I had to play solitaire with a real deck of cards. And finally, why is it that he's off today and these are funny? The local furniture store keeps calling me. All I wanted was one night stand. Coming up, Fleetwood Mac, Billy Ocean, and John Cougar. Is it wrong that it's funnier he's not here? That's weird. Maybe not. Rocking in the USA when the music's back next.
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This is the only song in the 1977 Super album called Rumors from Fleetwood Mac that actually credits all five band members, Stevie Nicks, Lindsey Buckingham, Christy McVie, John McVie, and Mick Fleetwood as co-writers. And the track was created as kind of a patchwork using discarded pieces, demos, and unreleased studio material from different band members to put it together. Complicated? Yeah, great song. 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

0: debut single, October 2nd, 1978. And that's Bobby Kimball singing lead on Hold the Line for Toto on Gem 99 and 100. Hey, it's Eric. Welcome. Hey, big week on the Magical Mystery Tour with the Beatles, where Gary and Joe wrap up their two-week tribute to what would have been John Lennon's 86th birthday. 86. Show going to feature John in his solo career and the first few blocks of songs with John as the protester that he became very famous for. Plus, the vault segment is made up of some very rare material. Then, in the second hour, you'll hear how the show's resident in-house musician, Bernie, completes some of John's demos to make them beautiful, fully enriched songs. Relax, hear the many facets of John Lennon this Saturday, 8 to 10, of the rebroadcast later at midnight right here at Gem 99 and 100. Okay, coming up, Peter Frampton, Uncle Cracker, Bruce Springsteen, and some celebrity birthdays we must discuss. We'll get to it next.
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And you're listening to the area's best classic hits on Jim 99 and 100.

Baby, I love your way. There goes Peter Frampton for you on Gem 99 and 100. It's Eric. Welcome and happy birthday. If your birthday is today, October 15th, you share it with some famous folks, such as the American actress known probably first in my book as a Charlie's Angel. She eventually made her way to that 70s show. Her name, Tanya Roberts. An American actress recognized for her roles in such films as Bridge to Terabithia and the TV series The Good Witch. Her name is Bailey Madison. The Royal Duchess, I believe the Duchess of York, if I'm not mistaken, right? Sarah Ferguson's birthday today. And the author of many crime novels, but you may recognize one that he wrote named The Godfather. His name, Mario Puzo. And if it's your birthday too, again, happy birthday from all of us at Gem 99 and 100. Got a birthday? Send it to us. The information can be sent to us easy. The quick link is at our website. On the way, Meatloaf, Starship, Van Halen, and a forecast that's getting colder. I'll tell you how cold next.

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9: ABC News, I'm Sherry Preston. Days after President Trump announced an energy ceasefire between Ukraine and Russia, Ukraine this morning launching new attacks on a Russian oil refinery. Ukraine's president says Russia never honored the ceasefire. Several states going to court over AI.
10: OpenAI, the company behind ChatGPT, is being sued by 8 states who claim its chatbot is harmful to users, including children. The lawsuits reportedly mark the most significant coordinated state action against an artificial intelligence company. The filings claim OpenAI misled parents about ChatGPT's safety and argue it's designed to be overly agreeable and feign human compassion.
9: ABC Sophie Flay, the Justice Department threatening to go after California for what it says are non-citizens on the state's voter rolls and them getting ballots. The Vatican says Pope Leo slept well last night and is up again today after surgery this week to remove a cancerous nodule from his lung. He is expected to stay in the hospital for several days. This is ABC News.
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13: Mostly cloudy beginning to your Thursday, gradually becoming more sunny. Today, temp's going to bump up on 64. Showers likely overnight in the wee morning hours. Clouds on the increase overnight, too. We'll see 51. Showers and thunderstorms possible in the mid-afternoon on Friday. We'll see 73. Showers mainly in the mid-evening on Friday night. We'll see 37. And a mostly sunny, cool Saturday kicks off our weekend. Temp's only going to hit 47.

So the song was actually written by frontman Adam Duritz and bassist Marty Jones, inspired by a real night out in San Francisco where they were dreaming about becoming rock stars. Mr. Jones, of course, is Marty Jones. Counting Crows there on Gem 99 and 100. I'm Eric. Welcome. Thanks for being a part of the big radio broadcast this morning. Tim is off today, although he did send me some dad jokes that I got to be honest with you. Is it weird that he's not here? Maybe he's playing hooky and these are funny. Although I didn't pre-read this bunch, so let's just say the last hour kind of hit the mark. Let's find out. Here we go. What's a vampire's favorite coffee? Decaffeinated. Someone stole my dictionary. I have no words. What state has the most streets? Rhode Island. Oh, I was wrong. Just as bad as when he's here. And finally, what's the difference between a teacher and a train? The teacher says, spit out your gum, and the train says, choo-choo, coming up. These are awful. I'm sorry, I hyped him up for nothing. Huey Lewis in the news, Steely Dan and Roxette, when we return next.

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1: I'm Pam Heeman. 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
2: 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That's when Lisa Lisa was all cried out. Robert Palmer didn't mean to turn you on. Genesis was throwing it all away. And Cyndi Lauper could see your true colors. 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

Man, I love a Thursday for a multitude of different reasons. And right now, that one of those reasons is the fact that you're here. Thanks for coming. I appreciate you. My name's Eric. Got music coming from The Police, The Doobie Brothers right now. 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

0: In a recent interview, their lead singer Sting said, "I was unbearable to deal with. I'm surprised the band stayed together. He must have had an ego beyond egos. And I thought mine was bad." The Police, "Every Little Thing She Does Is Magic" on Gem 99 and 100, where you can hear the shows from both the 70s and the 80s, the classic American Top 40 shows with Casey Kasem, and we got them right here on Sundays. The hits counted down from 40 to number one by the master himself, and this weekend we travel back to October 19th, 1974, and October 18th, 1986. Oh, boy. It's a good time in my life. I don't want to go back there. I'd like to visit, maybe for a day or a week. American Top 40 of the 80s, I kind of can by listening to this, airs Sundays from 11 a.m. to 3 p.m. And American Top 40 of the 70s runs from 6 p.m. to 9 p.m. Sunday evenings exclusively right here at Gem 99 and 100. I swear to God, I only want to go back for a day, maybe a week, maybe. On the way, Queen, Glass Tiger, Steve Miller Band, and a forecast that's getting chilly, man. Details next.
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6: Hit hard by rising diesel prices, oil prices slipping a little bit this morning. After the Consumer Price Index showed prices that we all pay for everything up 3.7% of the last year, this morning we get a look at what wholesale prices are doing. Ukraine launching early morning attacks on a Russian refinery, effectively ending President Trump's so-called energy ceasefire. Ukraine's president says Russia never abided by it. This is ABC News.
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11: Mostly cloudy beginning to your Thursday, gradually becoming more sunny. Today, temp's going to bump up on 64. Showers likely overnight in the wee morning hours. Clouds on the increase overnight, too. We'll see 51. Showers and thunderstorms possible in the mid-afternoon on Friday. We'll see 73. Showers mainly in the mid-evening on Friday night. We'll see 37. And a mostly sunny, cool Saturday kicks off our weekend. Temp's only going to hit 47.

0: I think he was kind of doing an Elvis impersonation, but he had the white shirt. Yeah, the white beater, remember? And the slick back hair and the motorcycle jacket. Freddie, baby, singing lead for Queen. It's Crazy Little Thing Called Love on Gem 99 and 100. I'm Eric. Welcome. It is the time of the hour where we tell some dad jokes. And an interesting fact, Tim is not here today. I think he's playing hooky. What's weird is that the jokes really hit home last hour. They were funny. Is it weird he's not here and these are actually funny? Coincidence? Maybe not. Here we go. I often hear, cheer up, it could be worse. So I did. Sure enough, it got worse. At my job, I have 500 people under me. Yeah, I'm a security guard at a cemetery. These aren't bad. Take a bunch of days off, Tim. The computers went down at work today, so I had to play solitaire with a real deck of cards. I do that. I play solitaire, sad to say. Yeah, I'm at that age. And finally, the local furniture store keeps calling me. All I wanted was a one-night stand. Coming up, one-night stays are... Okay, the last one stunk. Bruce Springsteen, ELO, and Culture Club. When we're back to the music, next.
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4: 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My opponent's record is very different. 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In just the last 5 years, these two groups received millions of dollars in funding from the radical billionaire George Soros. Yes, you heard me right, that George Soros. And although my opponent tries, she simply cannot continue to hide this from the voters. Biden, Harris, Soros-funded organizations. That is her record. Extremely left, extremely wrong for Pennsylvania's 9th. 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I'm Congressman Dan Muser, running for re-election in Pennsylvania's 9th Congressional District, and I approve this message. I ask you for your vote on November 3rd.
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0: They wanted their lyrics to be a lot more like, believe it or not, Steely Dan. So they wrote that song and gave him credit when they say the Steely Knives. You'll never hear it the same way again. Hotel California. It's the Eagles on Gem 99 and 100. Hey, it's Eric. Thanks for being here. And remember this. We, in fact, are thrilled to announce that we're sponsoring a special showing of the horror classic Halloween at the Dietrich Theater in Tunkhannock Friday. That's tomorrow, 7 o'clock. Now, the film officially marks the beginning of Spooky Fest at the Dietrich, which is really cool. So please, come out for the big screen scares and enjoy a free small popcorn and soda, courtesy of us folks here at Gem 99 and 100. 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There are no reserved seats, and first come, first seated. We'll see you at the Dietrich, okay? Again, tomorrow night, 7 o'clock, Spooky Fest. Coming up, Holly's Berlin, The Fix, and some celebrity birthdays we must discuss. We'll do it next.
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0: The Hollies still singing about that long, cool woman in the black dress on Gem 99 and 100. Hey, it's Eric. Welcome. It's October 15th. Is it your birthday? Hey, happy birthday. You'd be happy to know you share it with some famous, famous people, such as the American actress known for her roles. This is what I remember. The Charlie's Angels series. She was one of them and then made her way to That 70s Show. Her name? Tanya Roberts. The American actress recognized for her roles in such films as The Bridge to Terabithia and the TV series The Good Witch. Her name, Bailey Madison. You may remember her as a royal duchess. I don't remember. Was she the Duchess of York? Yeah, of course. Sarah Ferguson. She wore a sweet hat to the wedding. And the author of many, many crime novels, but you probably remember one of them. It's a movie you might remember called The Godfather. Yeah. Writer of that, Mario Puzo. And if it's your birthday, too, again, happy birthday from all of us at Gem 99 and 100. Hey, send us your birthday information. We love talking about you. Quick link to do so at our website. You too, Smash Mouth, INXS on the way in a forecast that's getting chilly, man. Details next.
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2: ABC News, I'm Sherry Preston. Ukraine launching new attacks on a Russian oil refinery after officials there say Russia never honored President Trump's so-called energy ceasefire. OpenAI facing a new lawsuit, 8 states accusing it of creating an AI that's harmful to children. ABC's Sophie Flay.
3: The legal action comes amid growing concerns from families. Last year, writer Laura Riley wrote an essay for the New York Times saying her daughter spoke extensively to ChatGPT about her mental health struggles before taking her own life. Riley writing, I fear that in unleashing AI companions, we may be making it easier for our loved ones to avoid talking to humans about the hardest things, including suicide.
2: The Justice Department demanding answers from California. They say the state is non-citizens and they're allowed onto the voter rolls and has sent them ballots for the midterms. At least 34 children killed and dozens of people hurt after the roof of a private school collapsed in northwestern Pakistan earlier today. This is ABC News.
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6: Mostly cloudy beginning to your Thursday, gradually becoming more sunny. Today, temps going to bump up on 64. Showers likely overnight in the wee morning hours. Clouds on the increase overnight, too. We'll see 51. Showers and thunderstorms possible in the mid-afternoon on Friday. We'll see 73. Showers mainly in the mid-evening on Friday night. We'll see 37. And a mostly sunny, cool Saturday kicks off our weekend. Temps only going to hit 47. Yeah, no.

0: Believe it or not, that song's original working title was Under the Weather. And it turned into I Still Haven't Found What I'm Looking For. By the way, it received Grammy nominations for both Record of the Year and Song of the Year. You too on Gem 99 and 100. I'm Eric. Welcome. This is the time in the hour where we tell some terrible humor we label as dad jokes. I'm glad you come along for these and grit your teeth probably the whole way through it like I do. Here's the funny thing. Tim is not here today. I think he's playing hooky. He took the day off. And these jokes are funny. Coincidence? I think not. Let's tell him. Here we go. What's a vampire's favorite coffee? Decaffeinated. Somebody stole my dictionary. I have no words. What state has the most streets? Rhode Island. Ugh. All right, take it back. They're really not that good. And finally, what's the difference between a teacher and a train? The teacher says, spit out your gum. And the train says, choo-choo, coming up. Oh, God, I had to even make the sound. Blues Traveler, Rolling Stones, and Phil Collins. When the music's back next.
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5: You're unbelievable.

All right, that does it for me, Eric. I am out of here. Fran is on her way in here next. Remember, word or phrase of the day can get you some money. Text for Treasure Prize giveaway happens with her a little after 11 o'clock. Mike will be here a little bit later on with the Forgotten Oldie and the commercial-free drive at 5 to get you home. And I'll catch you, God willing, bright and early right here tomorrow morning on Gem 99 and 100.

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FM 99 and 100 with the police. Hello, you. I am Fran Pantuso. Happy Thursday. Is it just me, or does this week seem to be flying right by? Well, whatever you're doing, wherever you're going, I appreciate the company. I've got music on the way from Paula Abdul. But right now, it is Dire Straits on Jump 99 and 100. And don't forget, a little bit later on, we will give you a chance to win with the Pennsylvania Lottery and Text for Treasure. That comes your way at Friends Cafe.

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Hey, congratulations to our winners that won their way into the show to go and see that tribute to Paul McCartney and Wings and the Beatles. Live and Let Die. Show is this Saturday. It's at 7 o'clock at the theater at North End Scranton. Congrats to Don from Clark Summit, Charlie from Scranton, Kayleen from Scranton, and Steve from Dunmore. Congrats! We will see you at the show. Now, if you did not win your way in, still great tickets available. 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We'll see you there with Jump 99 and 100. Our forecast, we do have some showers for tonight, and it looks like showers and thunderstorms for tomorrow. Check out the full forecast. It is on the way, and Robert Palmer is next.

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9: Showers are likely tonight with an overnight low around 53. Tomorrow, showers and thunderstorms at a high of 75. Tomorrow night, showers and possibly a thunderstorm with an overnight low of 39. And for Saturday, mostly sunny and breezy with a high temperature.

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0: Jump 99 and 100 with Billy Joel at Fran's Cafe and Piano Man. Occasionally, we do have a little piano in the background playing here at Fran's Cafe. All right, let's get to some winning with Text for Treasure and the Pennsylvania Lottery. There are a bunch of things we could celebrate today at Fran's Cafe. Example, it is National Roast Pheasant Day. It is National Red Wine Day today. Oh, that's a good thing to celebrate, but we do not have a liquor license at Fran's Cafe. It also happens to be National Mushroom Day, as well as National Chicken Cacciatore Day. Now, that's a good dish, but you know I've got that sweet tooth, so we're celebrating National Lemon Bar Day today, which seems a lot like Lemon Lush, which I love. It is National Lemon Bar Day today. So if you'd like to try and win with Text for Treasure, text me the words Lemon Bar to 877-GEM-0104. That is 877-436-0104. Maybe you will win that 6 stack of lottery tickets from the Pennsylvania Lottery with a bunch of chances to win. The Pennsylvania Lottery benefits older Pennsylvanians every day. You must be 18 years of age or older to play. Please play responsibly. Do not text and drive. When it is safe to do so, text me the words Lemon Bar as we celebrate that sweet treat today nationally at Fran's Cafe with Text for Treasure and the Pennsylvania Lottery. I've got Scandal coming up next.
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0: 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Forecast, we do have some showers for tonight, showers and thunderstorms for tomorrow, sunshine for the weekend, but really cooler temps. Full forecast is on the way, and I've got Daryl Hall and John Oates next at Friends Cafe.
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5: 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And Cyndi Lauper could see your true colors. 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
7: Northeast PA weather.
0: Showers are likely tonight with an overnight low around 53. Tomorrow, showers and thunderstorms at a high of 75. Tomorrow night, showers and possibly a thunderstorm with an overnight low of 39. And for Saturday, mostly sunny and breezy with a high

0: is 68 years old and still going strong. Madonna on Jump 99 and 100 at Friends Cafe. Hey, being we're at the cafe, let's talk about a big mac and cheese event coming up. We don't get these too often. NEPA Craftsworks is holding their second annual Mac and Cheese Fest. It is this Sunday. It goes on from 11 a.m. until 5 p.m. It's at the Luzerne County Fairgrounds, Route 11 in Dallas. There will be over 20 vendors, including food trucks featuring a special mac and cheese menu, as well as wineries, crafters, homemade pickles, pottery, jewelry, and a whole bunch more. Sounds like an awful lot of fun. Do come hungry to the second annual Mac and Cheese Fest. It's this Sunday. Thought you might like to know that Friends Cafe. I've got Phil Collins coming up next.
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Collins at Fran's Cafe. I am Fran Pantuso. Here is one by request for Michael in Manuka. He said, how about serving up some Badfinger? You've got it at Fran's Cafe.

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0: 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I am Fran. Whether you are dining in or you've got a takeout order, I've got the music. 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
0: Fran's Cafe, where let's take a little stroll down memory lane. 1976, this song reached number 10 on the U.S. Billboard Hot 100, number 1 on the Billboard Disco chart for 4 weeks. It earned a Grammy nomination for Best Female Pop Vocal Performance, and she recorded her iconic lead vocals in one single take. Vicky Sue Robinson, Turn the Beat Around at Fran's Cafe.

0: 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We've got showers and thunderstorms on the way for tomorrow, but sunshine comes back for the weekend, but it will get a little bit more, as they say, seasonal. Full forecast is coming up, and I've got Billy Joel next at Friends Cafe.
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3: This is Sam Sanguidolce, Luzerne County District Attorney. Middle-aged men should take firearm safety particularly seriously. Number one, because they're most likely to have firearms. Number two, because they are statistically most likely to commit suicide with firearms. By locking up and securing their firearms, it could be the seconds needed to get them help, to have a second thought that gives them a second chance. You are not alone. You can talk to someone who cares by calling our crisis helpline, 570-829-1341.
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0: ABC News, I'm Sherry Preston. President Trump says the Pentagon will no longer live stream the firing squad execution of Fort Hood shooter Nidal Hassan in December. Defense Secretary Pete Hegseth had announced earlier this month the execution would be public. Police in suburban Chicago say they thwarted a mass shooting. A man from Palatine, Illinois, plotting to shoot up a Hindu temple, says Police Chief William Nord.
5: The offender has since been charged with making a terrorist threat, a Class X felony, and a weapons-related felony. He appeared in court yesterday, and the judge ordered him to be detained.
0: The offender charged with weapons offenses and making terrorist threats. Wholesale inflation rose more than expected last month on a big jump in fuel costs. Rising prices, part of a bigger economic challenge for millions of Americans heading into the upcoming midterms. Pope Leo working again from his hospital room after lung surgery, according to a statement from the Vatican. This is ABC News.
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0: Showers are likely tonight with an overnight low around 53. Tomorrow, showers and thunderstorms at a high of 75. Tomorrow night, showers and possibly a thunderstorm with an overnight low of 39. And for Saturday, mostly sunny and breezy with a high temp of

0: Gem 99 and 100 with Blue's Image at Friends Cafe. I've got another spooktacular event to tell you about. The Partiesville Haunted Trail is open for its 28th year this Halloween season with trail tours from 7 p.m. until close. Now that's tonight, tomorrow night, and Saturday night as well. It's at the Partiesville Playground, 683 Partiesville Road. 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Tours will continue until all ticket holders have finished the walk. Each night, the Partiesville players act out scary scenes along the trail. Visitors can also enjoy homemade foods, a dozen varieties of soup and baked goods, and hot chocolate as well. You can even come in costume. Now, tickets are $5 and proceeds will benefit the playground. There's also going to be tricky trays, raffles, and games, all available for tonight, tomorrow night, and Saturday. Sounds like a scary good time. A reminder from Gem 99 and 100 at Friends Cafe.
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have always liked that song, Boy Meets Girl, Waiting for a Star to Fall. I am Fran Fantuso, Fran's Cafe. Welcome. This guy has a bunch of shows coming up. As a matter of fact, he has a show tomorrow night in Rockford, Illinois. And on Saturday night, he is in St. Louis, Missouri. It is Sting at Fran's Cafe on Jump 99 and 100.

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Jam 99 and 100 with Michael Jackson. Hello, my pumpkin carvers. I know you're getting ready. I am Fran. I'll keep you company with great music on the way. Lover Boys coming up. But right now, it is the Fine Young Cannibals on Jam 99 and 100. We're coming up. We will get to the car activities calendar, which does include a lot of trunk or treats. It's on the way on Jam 99 and 100.

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0: Betty and the Heartbreakers on Jump 99 and 100, where we still have the car activities calendar that does include quite a few trunk or treats. Coming up tomorrow from 5 p.m. until dark, Lugnuts Car Club of WVPA has their cruise in. It's at Spare Time Pizza, 3555 Memorial Highway, Back Mountain Bowl in Dallas. Coming up on Saturday, the 25th, from noon until 3 p.m., the hotel cruise is taking place with a trunk or treat. It's at the Newfoundland Hotel, 959 Main Street in Newfoundland. 10% off restaurant charges for cruisers, along with free dash plaques. On Tuesday, the 27th of October, from 6 until 8:30 p.m., NEPA Street Scene Meet is happening. It's on the Montage Mountain Shops at Montage. It's the Mountain Trunk or Treat. Yes, it's right at the Shops at Montage. That's in Moosic. And it goes on from 6 until 8:30 on Tuesday, the 27th. Coming up on Saturday, that's going to be right on Halloween, on October 31st at 3:30. It's going to be the Family Trunk or Treat. 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That's at Kiefer Ballfield, 4 Sunnyside Road. That's by Ace Robbins in Tunkhannock. And that is happening right on Halloween, a big trunk or treat. I've got one more to share with you that is actually part of another event. It's the 37th annual Luzerne County Community College Alumni Craft Festival. Now that's happening this Saturday at 10 a.m. until 3 p.m. It's right on the college's main campus, which is in Nanticoke. There's going to be more than 100 artisans, crafters, and food vendors, too. That's in addition to unique handmade crafts. There's also going to be specialty foods, fresh baked goods, and more. And, oh yes, and the Highlights Motor Club is also hosting their big car show and trunk or treat. That happens between 10 and 1. Admission is $2, and all proceeds benefit LCCC students and student programs. So not only a great event, it's for an amazing cause. Thought we'd share that news with you on the Car Activities Calendar, brought to you by Gem 99 and 100. Forecast, a couple of showers, maybe a thunderstorm tomorrow. Keep the umbrella handy, but the weekend looks spooktacular. We've got the full forecast. It's coming up, and Madonna is next.
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0: Showers are likely tonight with an overnight low around 53. Tomorrow, showers and thunderstorms at a high of 75. Tomorrow night, showers and possibly a thunderstorm with an overnight low of 39. And for Saturday, mostly sunny and breezy with a high temp of 40.

0: Gem 99 and 100 with The Loaf, or more formally, Meatloaf. I have a reminder, the 2026 Walk to End Alzheimer's is being held this Saturday. It's at PNC Field. That's right, at 235 Montage Mountain Road in Moosic. Registration will begin at 9 a.m. with the opening ceremonies at 10. The walk kicks off at 10:30. All the funds raised through Walk to End Alzheimer's further the care, support, and research efforts of the Alzheimer's Association. The walk is on rain or shine, except in the event of severe weather. Each registered participant will receive a Promise Garden flower. It's happening this Saturday. Thought you might like to know. A reminder from Gem 99 and 100, where I've got Heart right after the break.
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4: 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That's the Polka Connection. 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

Vibes on Gem 99 and 100. I am Fran. You know how I like to do top 10 lists. Let's talk about the top 10 Halloween candies. Number 10 is Skittles. Number 9, Bit O' Honey. I didn't even think they still had that. Number 8 is Snickers. Number 7 is Twix. Number 6 is the Sour Patch Kids. Number 5, Good and Plenty. Number 4 is Kit Kat. Number 3 is Butterfingers. Number 2 is Reese's Peanut Butter Cups. Now, I thought they were number 1. No, the number 1 candy is Marlboro Gold Bears. There you have it, the top 10 for Halloween. It is Mr.

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0: Alice from Tunkhannock dropped me an email saying, play my song. I'm a brown-eyed girl. Well, I try and oblige. It is Van Morrison on Gem 99 and 100. I am Fran, a green-eyed girl. Coming up, ELO is on the way, and the Arrhythmics are next on Gem 99 and 100. And I do invite you to join Tony Pacelli tonight. Not only does he have the coolest 70s songs, he's always got these amazing stories to go with the song or the artist. 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

0: Billy Joel on Jump 99 and 100 with This Weekend on the Magical Mystery Tour with the Beatles. Gary and Joe wrap up their second week tribute, which would have been John Lennon's 86th birthday. Pretty special. The show will feature John in his solo career with the first few blocks of songs with John as the protester he became famous for. Plus, the vault segment is made up of some very rare material. Then, in the second hour, you'll hear the show's resident in-house musician, Bernie, complete some of John's demos to make them beautiful, fully enriched songs. So, relax, hear the many facets of John Lennon. That's going to be Saturday, 8 until 10 a.m. or on the rebroadcast. That's later at midnight on Jump 99 and 100. Our forecast, we do have some showers and thunderstorms for tomorrow. Yes, bring the umbrella, but then things clear up for the weekend. Sunshine, but temps taking a little bit of a dip. As a matter of fact, Saturday night and Sunday night in the 30s? What? Full forecast, it's coming up, and Kenny Loggins is next.
1: This is Congressman Dan Muser. My background includes 20 years in the private sector, over 15 years in public service as a problem-solving, business-minded conservative guided by the Constitution. My opponent's record is very different. Her own financial disclosure shows she was paid over $300,000 for work on the Biden-Harris campaign and progressive organizations funded by George Soros, including the Hopewell Fund and Roosevelt Forward. In just the last 5 years, these two groups received millions of dollars in funding from the radical billionaire George Soros. Yes, you heard me right, that George Soros. And although my opponent tries, she simply cannot continue to hide this from the voters. Biden, Harris, Soros-funded organizations, that is her record. Extremely left, extremely wrong for Pennsylvania's 9th. The difference could not be clearer. I'm Congressman Dan Muser, running for re-election in Pennsylvania's 9th Congressional District, and I approve this message. I ask you for your vote on November 3rd.
2: Authorized and paid for by Dan Muser for Congress.

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2: Showers are likely tonight with an overnight low around 53. Tomorrow, showers and thunderstorms at a high of 75. Tomorrow night, showers and possibly a thunderstorm with an overnight low of 39. And for Saturday, mostly sunny and breezy with a high temp of 49.

0: Jump 99 and 100 with The Romantics. There is an event that's coming up and tickets are selling like crazy. The Blind Association is hosting its annual Cash Bingo fundraiser. It is Sunday, October 25th. It is at Holy Cross High School in Dunmore. I shall be the guest announcer. I always have a lot of fun with this. I'm inviting you to join me. 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It's going to be not only a great time, you can pick up some serious cash here. It's happening on October 25th at Holy Cross High School. A reminder from Gem 99 and 100. I have Foreigner coming up next.
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3: We've unlocked the vaults, and we're replaying Casey Kasem's American Top 40, the 70s. This week is from October 19th, 1974. That's when Mac Davis wanted to stop and smell the roses. Gordon Lightfoot took the carefree highway. Carl Carlton found an everlasting love, and Billy Preston got nothing from nothing. 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

Not 9,999. No, 10,000 maniacs. That's going to do it for my show today. I am Fran Pantuso, and I love you for listening. Mike Moran is coming in next. 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Hey, now, maybe you have a request for a Forgotten Oldie you'd like to suggest to Mike Moran. 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Click on the personalities and fill out the form that's attached to Mike Moran's page for your Forgotten Oldie. He would love to hear from you. Mike is in next. You enjoy the rest of your Thursday. I shall see you tomorrow as you and I celebrate a Friday together on Jump 99 and 100. It is John Bon Jovi.

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Northeast PA's greatest hits.

0: Prince and Little Red Corvette here at Gem 99 and 100. And if your Little Red Corvette is a convertible, today might be the last day to take it out for at least a few. We're going to be getting some rain. We'll check your forecast later on this hour. We're also going to take a look back at what happened today in music history. 1 hour from now, another great lost hit on the Forgotten Oldie. We're going across the pond for this one. And then just after 4:30, lots and lots of music and no commercials on the Gem 99 and 100. Commercial-free, drive at 5. Coming up, got the cars for you. Stick around.
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4: 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This week is from October 19th, 1974. That's when Mac Davis wanted to stop and smell the roses. Gordon Lightfoot took the carefree highway. Carl Carlton found an everlasting love, and Billy Preston got nothing from nothing. 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

0: That's Tony Basil and Mickey at Gem 99 and 100. No, it's Mikey on the air till 7 o'clock. And it's time for us to take a look back at what happened today in music history. Let's go all the way back to October 15th of 1956. Little Richard recorded Good Golly Miss Molly at New Orleans J&M Studio. Released in January of 1958 on Specialty Records and featured on Richard's second album, Here's Little Richard. All right, let's stay in the 50s. Also on this date, 1 year earlier in 1955, Buddy Holly had his big break, opening for Elvis Presley at the Cotton Club's Big D Jamboree in Lubbock, Texas. Nashville-based talent scout Eddie Crandall was also in the audience, and he was blown away by Holly. After the show, he invited him to record some demos for Decca Records. That's what happened on this date in music history. A look at that weather forecast with a little bit of rain in it coming up in just a couple of minutes. Stick around.
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7: Northeast VA weather.
0: Cloudy this evening with showers moving in overnight, low around 53 degrees. Showers and thunderstorms are possible for your Friday, a high of 76. On Friday night, those showers continue, low 41. And Saturday's going to be partly sunny with a high near 49.

0: Born on Blondes at Gem 99 and 100. A lot of people think the name of that song is What's Going On. It is not. The real name is...
1: Who's that?
0: What's up? All right, coming up this Saturday on a Magical Mystery Tour with the Beatles, Gary and Joe, your hosts, will be wrapping up their two-week tribute for what would have been John Lennon's 86th birthday. It's going to feature John in his solo career with the first few blocks of songs as John the Protester. Remember, he did a lot of protest songs. 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Check it out this Saturday morning from 8 until 10 or on the full rebroadcast at midnight exclusively here on Gem 99 and 100.

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That's the Eagles and Heartache Tonight here at Gem 99 and 100. Coming up just after 4 o'clock on the Forgotten Oldie. What happens if you include a curse word in your song? Does it get played? Well, apparently it did, because we've got it for you just after 4. Right now it's Sixpence None the Richer and Kiss Me, Gem 99 and 100.

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Northeast PA's greatest hits.

Jim 99 and 100, just after 4 o'clock and time for the Forgotten Oldie. And if you said that today's tune is a bit different, you'd be right. Quite right. It was the first U.S. Top 40 charting single for the British band Supertramp, but it failed to chart in their homeland. That might be because it contained a curse word. All right, before you get all excited, it would be a mild curse word, and only in England. On just about any sitcom of the 60s that dealt with British people, including Hogan's Heroes, you'd often hear the word bloody thrown in before another word, like, be careful, bloody Schultz is coming around the corner, or that's a bloody beautiful car you're driving. No big deal to us, but in the UK, they apparently thought differently. The lyrics of the song deal with a very similar situation to the story in Pink Floyd's Another Brick in the Wall. It's an anti-school conformity, anti-establishment song, and it refers to a tune from Supertramp's previous album called School, where a boy named Rudy believes he's joining a gang to fight against the system. The musical introduction to the song is nearly a minute by itself. Peaking at number 35 in 1975, Supertramp would have to wait another 2 years to chart again here in the U.S. Your Forgotten Oldie today from Supertramp, containing a sort of British curse word, bloody well right, on Gem 99 and 100.

FM 99 and 100, that was the first U.S. charting single for the British band Supertramp from 1975, Bloody Well Right, today's forgotten oldie. 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It's the Forgotten Oldie every weekday afternoon right here on Gem 99 and 100. And tomorrow is Fun Friday, by the way. Phil Collins now, You Can't Hurry Love, Gem 99 and 100.

0: Phil Collins, You Can't Hurry Love, here at Gem 99 and 100. Your home for two different classic American Top 40 countdowns every Sunday. One from the 80s, that kicks off at 11 a.m., and we'll tell you more about that in this commercial break. And then one from the 70s, that's at 6 p.m. We are going back to 1974 to count the hits down for you from number 40 to number 1 with Casey Kasem and his long-distance dedications. And on a Thursday afternoon, I look at the end of the chart for you to see what kind of lost hits might be on there. Well, of course, we had the 3 Degrees with When Will I See You Again. What a great song that was. Here's a song we featured before, Neil Diamond's Longfellow Serenade at number 39. A great song by Art Garfunkel when he was just going by Garfunkel after he split up with Paul Simon. Second Avenue. What a great tune that is. Lots of great memories for you this Sunday for the 70s version of the Classic American Top 40 Countdown from 1974 and the 80s version from 1986. Catch them both this Sunday exclusively here on Gem 99 and 100.
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0: Casey Kasem has unlocked the American Top 40 vaults and is replaying original shows from the 80s. This week, Casey takes you back to October 18th, 1986. That's when Lisa Lisa was all cried out. Robert Palmer didn't mean to turn you on. Genesis was throwing it all away. And Cyndi Lauper could see your true colors. You'll hear those songs, all the top 40 hits, and the long-distance dedications from October 18th, 1986, right here on American Top 40, the 80s.
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3: ABC News, I'm Deborah Rodriguez. The economy and oil top of mind as Ukraine's President Zelensky now says his forces will continue their plan to hit Russian oil and gas plants. It follows Russian strikes on Ukrainian infrastructure as President Trump loses interest in helping Ukraine. Bill Taylor, former Ukrainian ambassador to the U.S.
4: If all that support disappears, it's bad for the Ukrainians, there's no doubt. They do depend, Ukrainians do depend on the United States for intelligence, but since it has been pretty clear that the United States has been untrustworthy on some of these issues, the Ukrainians have started looking for other areas, other places that they can get intelligence. And so that's not a full dependence on the United States.
3: Wholesale inflation's risen to levels not seen in 4 years. And if you drive a 2015 or 16 Genesis, Hyundai says it can arrange a fix for a potential fire hazard linked to a flaw in the seat motor. This is ABC News.
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5: Your trash is our business. 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
6: Cloudy this evening with showers moving in overnight, low around 53 degrees. Showers and thunderstorms are possible for your Friday, a high of 76. On Friday night, those showers continue, low 41. And Saturday's going to be partly sunny with a high near 49. Yeah.

0: 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Well, make your plans early. The Women's Association of the First Presbyterian Church of Carbondale is having their annual holiday bazaar Saturday, November 7th. It's going to be at the Fellowship Hall at the church, 76 Salem Avenue in Carbondale, from 10 a.m. until 3 p.m. on the 7th. And you can discover incredible treasures for everyone on your Christmas shopping list. 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That's at First Presbyterian Church of Carbondale, the Women's Association having their Holiday Bazaar Saturday, November 7th. And here's something else to celebrate. 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

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It is the commercial-free Drive at 5 where I take out the commercials and load the old jukebox up and just kind of kick back. I put my feet up on the console and guess who walks in? The boss. You know what he did? He put his feet up on the console and he's just digging the tunes. Let's keep it going now with Stray Cats.

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Great sing-along song from Boz Scaggs there on Gem 99.100 Lido Shuffle. If you take a little look to your right there, you'll see the person in the car next to you is also singing along. So we got to keep the music going. So Paul Simon coming up right now. It's Shannon. Let the music play. Gem 99 and 100.

0: Well, that puts a wrap on the Gem 99 100 commercial free drive at 5 on this Thursday afternoon. Whitney Houston and How Will I Know. We'll do it again tomorrow afternoon just after 4:30 as we help you wrap up your workday and your work week with a lot of music and no commercials. 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Ooh, scary. Well, actually, Spooky Fest is 13 Halloween movies in 14 days. They've got classics, they've got horror flicks, and even children's favorites. And you can stop by tomorrow night for the big screen scares and get a free small popcorn and soda, courtesy of Gem 99 and 100. Proud to support the Dietrich Theater and to kick off Spooky Fest tomorrow night at 7 o'clock with the movie Halloween. All right, coming up in just a couple of minutes, an ABC News update for you and a check on your weather forecast. Def Leppard will play and sing for you right after that.
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2: ABC News, I'm Deborah Rodriguez. 3 weeks to go before the midterms, and President Trump is trying to win over voters who say they're frustrated with the high cost of living, tariffs, and the war in Iran. ABC's Karen Travers.
3: When you look at those numbers that we saw yesterday with the new inflation rate and what is driving it right now with an increase in gas prices, but also some of the other policies of this administration, including that tariff policy, it is driving the inflation rate. But the administration continues to point to other indicators and say that these policies are not what is driving it, that they inherited a mess, but the inflation rate is up 2.8% from right after the president took office.
2: Markets closed higher across the board, Dow up 556. An AI-powered tool called Tumor Site Risk could help doctors determine whether someone's breast cancer will return. The FDA has already cleared it for clinical use. This is ABC News.
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4: Cloudy this evening with showers moving in overnight, low around 53 degrees. Showers and thunderstorms are possible for your Friday, a high of 76. On Friday night, those showers continue, low 41. And Saturday's going to be partly sunny with a high near 49.

0: Gem 99 at 100, there's the Eagles and Take It to the Limit. Before that, Prince and When Doves Cry. It is Mike Moran on this Thursday afternoon. And here's an event coming up. Holy Cross High School Craft Fair and Home Showcase is happening this Sunday from 10 a.m. until 4 p.m. at 501 East Drinker Street in Dunmore. They've got over 50 vendors and homemade food. They've got big door prizes and basket raffles. Admission is $3 for adults, $2 for students and seniors, and kids 12 and under are free. And if you mention this announcement on Gem 99 and 100, you'll get $1 off admission. All proceeds benefit the Student Activities Fund. Now, I was disappointed to find out I was wrong about how Drinker Street got its name. There was some guy in the 1800s named Henry Drinker, so now you know. Coming up in a couple of minutes, got some Billy Idol for you.
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0: Tom Petty and Breakdown at Gem 99 and 100. Daryl Hall and John Oates before that. Kiss on my list. As Mike Moran, final hour of my show. Tony Baselli coming up at 7 o'clock. And every weekday morning, we invite you to start your day with a smile on your face. It's Eric Peterson. Not only does he have Northeast PA's greatest hits, he's got Northeast PA's worst dad jokes. And he's very proud of that fact. As a matter of fact, this morning he was in the holiday spirit for Halloween. He was talking about what a vampire's favorite coffee is. Of course, that would be decaffeinated. I learned that this morning from Eric Peterson. You can learn something, some bad jokes to take to the office with you every weekday morning from 6 until 10 right here on Gem 99 and 100. Probably haven't thought much about the gutters on your house, have you? 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

0: Oh, you want some hot stuff, do you? There's Donna Summer at Gem 99 and 100. Got this reminder for you. The 37th Annual Luzerne County Community College Alumni Craft Festival is going on this Saturday from 10 a.m. until 3 p.m. at the college's main campus in Natticoke. They're going to have more than 100 artisans, crafters, and food vendors. Now, in addition to the unique handmade crafts, they're going to have specialty foods and baked goods as well. And the Highlights Motor Club will have a car show and trunk or treat between 10 and 1. Admission is $2, with proceeds benefiting Luzerne County Community College students and student programs. Hey, I've got an ABC News update for you in just a moment or two. Then we'll check your weather forecast and get back to the music with David Bowie.
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9: ABC News, I'm Deborah Rodriguez. We're just getting reports of an active shooter outside an elementary school in Bend, Oregon. The FBI has joined local and state police on the scene. ABC News has learned President Trump called off the live stream of Nidal Hassan's execution by firing squad when he realized the former Army psychiatrist was paralyzed and confined to a wheelchair. Well, told some of the president's advisors and allies raised concerns about the optics. A car maker working to repair a potentially dangerous problem.
10: Hyundai is aware of two fires linked to a flaw in the seat motor. When the driver hits the switch, it stays on. The motor overheats, and in time, there's a risk of fire. Until they can arrange a fix for these 2015 and 2016 Genesis models and 2017 through 2020 Genesis G80s, well, drivers are being advised to park outside, away from other vehicles or structures.
9: Wayne Cabot reporting. This is ABC News.
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12: Your trash is our business. Northeast PA weather.
0: Cloudy this evening with showers moving in overnight, low around 53 degrees. Showers and thunderstorms are possible for your Friday, a high of 76. On Friday night, those showers continue, low 41. And Saturday is going to be partly sunny with a high near 49.

0: Oh, we love you just the way you are. There's Billy Joel at Gem 99 and 100. Brian Adams before that with Heaven. Just a reminder, coming up at the top of the hour, it is the one and only Tony Pacelli. He's got his world-famous 70s at 7, his first 7 songs from the 70s. Then at 8 o'clock, it's the 80s at 8, and he is taking requests. 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

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But I'll be back again tomorrow afternoon at 3, right after my buddy, my pal, Fran Pantuso. Until then, please stay safe, stay warm, and have yourself a great night. 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
2: 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Tony Pacelli, 70s at 7. Rupert Holmes, Jim Croce, and Journey lined up for you this hour. 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

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Till Midnight Tonight, Jim Croce, coming up a little bit later on. This is Bob Seger, Gem 99 and 100.

0: Gem 99 and 100, Rolls Royce and Car Wash. Old Time Rock and Roll, Bob Seger before that, 70s at 7. Tony Pacelli till midnight tonight. Rolls Royce, not the name of the artist who recorded Car Wash. It's the name of the R&B band. Car Wash was written and arranged by ex-Motown producer Norman Whitfield, the song's first single from their album Car Wash. It was also the theme for the movie Car Wash. It was Rolls-Royce's most successful single and the lead single from the first studio album, and I mentioned that earlier, Car Wash Soundtrack. It did peak, by the way, at number one on the Billboard Hot 100. The Car Wash Soundtrack won the 1977 Grammy Award for Best Score Soundtrack Album. Rolls-Royce, Car Wash, Escape coming up from Rupert Holmes all next. 70s at 7, Gem 99 and 100.
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0: Showers and thunderstorms overnight, low around 52. Showers and thunderstorms tomorrow, high near 75. For tomorrow night, showers likely, low around 36. For Saturday, mostly sunny, high near 49. And for Sunday, sunshine, high near 61. Yeah.

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The song's about a woman who is cheating on her boyfriend, the narrator, but then at the end of the song, the woman's lover is cheating on her. Distraught, the woman goes back to the narrator in hope that he will take her back, but he rebuffs and tells her, now it's your time, girl, to cry. The song was Journey's first top 40 hit in the States, reaching the Billboard Hot 100 at number 16. Love and Touch and Squeezing, wrapping up seven songs at seven for the 70s at seven. Tom Petty coming up. It's Gem 99 and 100.

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Deep Blue Something, Breakfast at Tiffany's. Before that, you know, I was in Walmart yesterday walking around and Can't Fight This Feeling was playing over the Walmart sound system. You would be surprised how many people I noticed really and truly singing along and or humming along or just whistling. I was one of them. Janet Jackson coming up. Eddie Money, full hour of 80s music after 8 o'clock. 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